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1: Before making it big, which rapper held various jobs, including working as a bill collector and wearing a kangaroo costume at an ice skating rink? Is it A, Young Thug, B, J. Cole, or C, Lil Dicky?
0: Let's play the game with Ryan. He's ready to go. It's coming up next. Are you smarter than Ocasio? 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
0: What up, y'all? It's Tino Cochino. I'm on my Love Bomb comedy tour. And here's the thing. I know we're not going to every city, and we might not be able to hit yours, but you still want to watch it and see what's up, because I have so many people reaching out, you know, asking for details and so on and so forth via social media. So what I decided to do is every month, I'm going to drop 10 minutes of the one-hour set that we filmed at our sold-out show at the Improv. And yeah, monthly, I'll drop a new 10 minutes. That way you can check it out. And then at the end of the year, we'll drop the entire thing. So the first 10 minutes is streaming now. It's called Dating in Your 40s. And it is on my YouTube. So all you got to do is go watch it. You can subscribe. And if you like it, share it. Again, it's 10 minutes. I understand that for some people, that's a lot of time. Because everything is so quick now. 15 seconds, 30 seconds, 60 seconds. So to even get 10 minutes of your time, I understand how much it's worth. And I appreciate it if you can share that with me. I'm proud of the work and the things that I'm talking about, and I think it'll connect with you. So if you're looking for a good laugh, you hear me talking about it all the time, go to my YouTube, at Tino Cochino, stream it, watch it, and show us some love.
2: You actually got some really good comments. Can I read a few?
0: Please
2: on your
0: do.
2: Video? Okay. Good set, bro. I laughed audibly several times and relate so much. You'll go viral in no time.
0: That doesn't sound like a robot.
3: Yeah, that sounds
0: like a robot. He does not have a profile picture.
3: Who says audibly?
0: That's what it said.
1: That was Matt's comment.
2: How'd you know? You funny, son. Love you big. Listen to his podcast in the morning, getting off of work. This guy is good. In my 40s here, and although I'm married, that Costco membership is a key to a happy marriage.
4: That's Matt.
0: Listen, I want you guys to go stream it, man. It's called Dating in Your 40s. It's the first 10 minutes. The next 10 minutes drops in 2 weeks. So go watch this. That way you're caught up and you can follow along with the journey again. YouTube is at Tino Cochino.
1: Coming up next.
0: Celebrity gossip tea time. What are we spilling, Serena?
1: Jelly Roll and Bunny, they've already finalized their divorce.
0: When I read that, I couldn't
2: believe it. Are you jealous, Tino?
0: I couldn't believe it.
2: Wow.
0: We'll talk all about it next. I can't even talk. I'm flustered.
2: Fire your lawyer.
0: Talk about it next.

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0: 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You voted it, so you might as well listen to it. Number 5 is what you just heard. This is 4. Come on.

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0: So let's talk about feeling adored. Not Miguel's song. That was a classic. But actually feeling that from your partner, specifically with women. There's an evolutionary reason as to why women need to feel adored by their husbands.
2: Women need one big thing from their husbands. They need a lot of things from their husbands, right? I mean, they require respect and they require responsibility, et cetera, et cetera. But the one big thing that if they don't have, it'll wreck their marriage. They need to be adored by their husbands. And the evolutionary reason for that is that women, they make a big investment. I mean, being pregnant and feeding a child, that's a huge investment, and that requires commitment and protection from the mate. And so the way that that's shown is adoration. Like, baby, I would fight a tiger for you and only you. That's adoration, right? And if they don't feel it, it's a huge problem because that signals a huge lack of commitment. And that's when a marriage really starts to falter. If they don't feel the adoration, the unique adoration from the husband.
3: I bet you they feel the debit card in their hands when they're swiping it every day.
0: Serena, what are your thoughts?
1: No, I agree. And then I especially feel that I feel like my husband's always loved me, but after I had his children, I think like his love just grew, and I think like that adoration came even more intense.
4: Yes, when you hold your baby for the first time, you realize that your woman went through all that to make that child for you, and you have this new family. You're just, that love is like exponentially bigger.
1: Especially
4: for your
1: mate. After he saw the childbirth, like he always tells me randomly, just like, there was so much blood, like everything watching you go through all that.
4: Was he by your feet or by your shoulders when he?
1: Yeah. I don't remember, Matt. There was so much going on.
3: His love grew. Did yours?
1: Yes, of course. He's my husband.
3: Oh, I know that, but I mean, people can just be married to people and still.
1: I feel like you think I hate my husband.
3: A little bit.
0: No, he's hoping you hate your husband.
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0: I came across an observation that is mind-blowing when you actually think about it. And men aren't going to like it if they've ever felt jealous of a man talking to their woman. Does that make sense?
1: Yes.
3: Yeah.
0: Okay, I'm going to share it with you next.

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2: I came across this post, and when you actually just think about it, it is kind of mind-blowing, okay? And a lot of guys probably won't like this, but it's just real if you think about it. Have you ever seen a guy before and thought, oh, I don't want my girl talking to him? Like he seems like he could
3: pull my girl?
2: Yeah, a little bit. Have you ever felt that
4: Matt,
2: in your life?
4: Matt does that to me, yeah.
2: Oh, wow.
3: I can pull your girl?
4: No, he...
2: So the post says, listen, if you think your girl's going to leave you for another man, you're gay. Because that means you think he's cute. That's real!
4: Oh, my God.
2: Have you ever thought about it like
1: that's
2: that?
1: Funny.
2: You feel some type of way because you're like, yo, that's
3: an attractive man.
2: He look good. Damn, she might like him. But that means you can admit that he's sexy.
4: I thought you were going to say, like, if you think your girl would leave you for another man, you already lost her.
1: Or maybe you should step it up.
2: But this is a physical thing. If like...
3: This is purely, yeah. Serena, like, what about for Serena? Like, if you saw your husband Paul talking to some woman, would you feel differently if it was, like, a really attractive woman versus some of you're like, oh, that's not going to be a
2: thing. Look at her face.
1: She
2: don't give a damn.
1: My husband loves me. I know he would never cheat on me.
2: He knows you love him, too, but he forbids you from doing a Chris Brown meet and greet. Talk to me.
1: Oh, because he knows.
2: Even that, you heard
3: Oh, my God.
2: You heard the...
5: Radio.
2: In 2026, I feel like guys don't know how to approach women anymore. And we've seen studies and talked about it where it says women want to be approached by men.
4: Yeah,
2: so guys, how do you do it? Came across this. Want to share it with you and see if it might help. Next.
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0: I have a buddy that is in the Gen Z crowd, and he asked me a while back. He's like, bro, how do you like hit on girls, or what do you do? And I'm like, what do you mean? He's like, I just don't know. I don't get any attention from women, and I don't know how to approach them. Right. And it's a whole thing. Like, there's studies that say Gen Z doesn't know how to date because of just the way they communicate online. There's no in-person activity. Mm-hmm. So how do you approach a woman without her going batshit crazy on you? Serena's going to tell us.
1: Okay, so first step, there's a 5-second rule, which means you have exactly 5 seconds to move. Do not hesitate, because your logical brain will kick in and create fake scenarios and paralyze you with overthinking.
2: Oh my God.
3: So just go for it.
1: Yes.
3: Basically, when you see someone you like.
0: That makes sense. I agree with that. Because the worst they can do is tell you no.
1: Right. Yes.
4: Like the other day, I told a girl, she was walking out of the gym. I said, excuse me. She turned around. Yes. And I was like, you're super beautiful.
0: Why would you do that? You're in a relationship.
4: But I turned around and I walked inside. She stood there because I saw her from the inside through the window.
3: Because you creeped her out.
4: She
3: didn't want to go in anymore.
4: She was just like, wow. Like, he just said I was beautiful and then walked off. Like, he's not going to ask me for anything. And so next time I see her,
1: how do you know she thought
4: connection. You know what I'm saying?
0: Why are you making these connections? Your girl and baby are at home.
4: I know. Jesus Christ. Here's the fridge.
3: Protecting the snacks.
0: Are there any other tips, or that's it?
1: Yes, no. Number two, lead with absolute body language. Before you even open your mouth, make sure your posture is right. Keep your shoulders back, stand tall, and maintain eye contact.
3: Confidence.
0: It's funny. We had a caller on the line the other day that said she broke up with somebody because they had bad posture.
3: Yeah.
0: Remember that?
3: They look like a capital A.
0: Yeah.
3: Their shoulders
1: that was funny.
3: Yeah. Nuts.
4: And Matt looks like a B.
0: Number three.
3: Looks like an O.
1: Drop the cringe pickup lines.
0: Hold on. I'm not even listening. Matt Nicasio looks like an O.
3: And I'm a capital Q.
4: That's fine. With a capital C.
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2: 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We get to lock in this hour on everything at New Hit List. I'm at La Crystal Bolsas. Let's kick it off with some somber, who says he likes to write music with the AC off. He needs to be suffering. Kind of makes sense, honestly. Here's my body isn't ready.

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1: It is the new hit list. I'm Crystal Rosas, One Republic. Here's Ryan Tedder. Says he puts all of his money into real estate. Here's Need Your Love.

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1: We are the new hit list. I'm Crystal Rosas. I've been gaggling at Zara Larsson's Depop TikToks. She collabed with them. She's so good. Her new one with Tyla here, She Did It Again.

0: 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The deeper it hurts, more vivid and wise what I feel I deserve. Yeah, cause I feel way too fabulous.
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All right, Thursday, let's go. This is Katie, and anything that you want to hear tonight, you can hit me up on Instagram. 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

97. 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

FM 97, Lancaster's number one hit music station. This is Katie. I don't know, have you seen, it's like a fan theory about social media Britney Spears. That the Britney that we see on her Instagram and stuff is not the OG Britney, that the actual Britney Spears died and we're just seeing a clone. So stupid. What one of Britney's sons has to say about it, I'm going to tell you just after Bruno Mars. For just a

Lancaster's number one hit music station, FM 97. So reportedly, Taylor Swift and Travis Kelce did what at their wedding? And I was like, oh, Travis. Very bold. This is Katie. I've got the story coming up for you next.

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2: Ooh, yes, Zara Larsson also performing in Las Vegas. 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

97. It is whatever you want to hear today. And I'm telling you, this is your Thursday morning playlist. So with requests, you can find me on Instagram, which is KatieRadio1. 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Just tap that red microphone and leave me a talk back. And Ella Langley is

today. I mean, we want to know what's on your mind. 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

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This is Katie. Yeah, I feel like it's a Lady Gaga o'clock. 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
1: Did you see the story trending about Lil Wayne? 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Well, actually, there's a couple of them that he cannot even look at when he eats. We're going to talk about it next. I could be-

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Thank you so much for listening today. 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

FM 97, Lancaster's number one hit music station. Have you ever lent a friend money? And did you expect to get it back? This is Katie. So there is a new survey that's trending. Gen Z said that they would actually rather go into debt than ask a friend to pay them back. So this behavior is called payment avoidance. It includes delaying, dodging difficult money conversations with friends and family. And it's just super awk, and they're not all about it. Just keep it.

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0: Oh, I'm sorry. 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Everybody. You guys okay with this?
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1: Felt like Friday
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1: today. Tomorrow's actually Friday. I just figured that out. So tomorrow, Shania Twain's going to be on with us.
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1: We love Shania Twain. 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

0: 7, I'm DC in the heart of summer. What is your go-to summer food?
1: Sorbet all day.
0: Now that's a motto.
1: I have like every flavor sorbet in my freezer. I have raspberry, mango, chocolate. They even make a coffee one. It's like a frozen treat, and it's healthier than ice cream. It's my favorite thing in the summertime.
0: I can see that. 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

0: 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You know what I'm talking about, right?
1: 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We haven't had a vacation in about 3-4 years, so we might take a weekend getaway. 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
1: This is, you know, it's not funny. And some people are actually, you know, making light of it online. But there is a disturbing trend popping up on TikTok where some people are joking and in some case, like serious about trying to catch the cyclospora parasite that's going around in a lot of the states in the Midwest, all to lose weight. On so-called skinny talk, people are celebrating weight loss after getting sick. I mean, what? No surprise, though, health experts warn that that's a dangerous idea, noting that most of the weight lost is simply water weight, and it usually comes back. They also say foodborne illnesses can have lasting effects on gut health and a person's relationship with food. So people are calling it a diet. It's not funny.
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1: It's After One and Zach Dillon on the radio for your Thursday afternoon. And I don't know why anyone would want to own some of this stuff. I mean, it's just like nostalgic, obviously. But there's a big Whitney Houston auction for a good cause this weekend. I'll tell you more and what's up for auction coming up.

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1: This might be one of the strangest things I've seen in a long time. The state of Minnesota is about to be invaded by a group of people. And it's so specific. And it's just really weird. I want to tell you what it is in 10 minutes, so stay right there. Please don't stop.

0: Home of Elvis Duran in the morning. It's FM 97. This is kind of bizarre, I'm not going to lie. In Minnesota, I saw this made like national news. There's a group of people that'll be headed there this weekend, and they're all named Ryan. So this Friday and Saturday, tomorrow and Saturday, there's events scheduled at the Big Mall of America in Minnesota and Target Field. That's where the Minnesota Twins Major League Baseball team play. The Ryan Meetup organization is bringing together individuals named Ryan for a weekend of fun and record-breaking attempts. You have to be named Ryan, though. Activities include check-ins, parades, and special Ryan-themed events at various locations in Minnesota. The event aims to connect people named Ryan through scheduled activities and gatherings. Like, what's the big deal about the name Ryan? I mean, no offense if your name's Ryan, but it's like, why not Scott? Why not Greg? Why not Ashley? Maybe other names will take note. And we'll start seeing these unusual events pop up in every city around the country. It's like, hey, this is the weekend here for all the people named Zach. I'll be there.
1: Ice Cube's Big 3 season is heating up. The most competitive basketball league on earth is on CBS this Sunday. Coach Steven Jackson and the DMV Trilogy face off against two-time MVP Michael Beasley and the defending champion Miami 305 in a must-win game for both teams. Then the battle for Texas as Greg Monroe, Coach Nancy Lieberman, and the Dallas Power take on Jonathan Simmons and the Houston Righands. The game played the way you love. Watch live Sunday on CBS at 1 p.m. Eastern, 10 a.m. Pacific, and catch replays Monday on BET, presented by iHeart.
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Well, when we talk next, it's going to be Friday, so hooray for that. You can do it. You got this. 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

0: 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We were just talking to Macy about how she started her wedding planning business, and someone texted in asking how you started charging people. 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

is Bethany, but Elvis Duran is back live tomorrow on FM 97. So get your phone taps, Danielle's Entertainment, and of course, the three things you need to know with Gandhi.

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1: Imagine getting a house and then it also has a cidery attached to it. That's what happened to Maisie. We'll hear how she's figured it out in less than 7 minutes.

hear from you. Tell me what's on your mind. I'm Elizabeth Anae, by the way. 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
1: Thursdays are Stranger Danger Colos Day. I'm Elizabethany. Macy is here. Hi.
2: Hello.
1: You had a couple weddings with ambulances involved.
2: Yeah.
1: I had one right before my ceremony started. My aunt had a seizure, so we had to get her on an ambulance.
2: Yikes.
1: And I was like, put the ambulance in the background of the pictures because we got to show what was happening.
2: You have to document.
1: What are a couple reasons ambulances have been called?
2: Someone had a heat stroke.
1: Great.
2: Someone's uncle had a heat stroke. That was really scary. Someone's dad fell down some concrete stairs and cracked their head open right after they had just had brain surgery. So that was really scary.
1: Oh.
2: I had to.
1: And they're okay.
2: They were absolutely okay. They ended up coming at the end of the night. So, that, yes.
1: Stitched up?
2: Stitched up. They looked like they had lost a boxing match. However, he was okay. It was okay. And they kept a plate warm for him. So
1: great.
2: It was really nice.
3: 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The most competitive basketball league on earth is on CBS this Sunday. Coach Steven Jackson and the DMV Trilogy face off against two-time MVP Michael Beasley and the defending champion Miami 305 in a must-win game for both teams. Then the battle for Texas as Greg Monroe, Coach Nancy Lieberman, and the Dallas Power take on Jonathan Simmons and the Houston Righands. 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

0: 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I feel like everyone should know that Spam hot dogs now exist.
1: Oh, yeah. Spam hot dogs.
0: Which I would have thought it's the same thing anyway. I would think that Spam is the same unknown meat as hot dogs.
1: It's just
0: but now,
1: a different shape.
0: Now they make Spam hot dogs, so
1: oh.
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E-Town, we see you. And what up, Conestoga? 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